0: all know po, naglabas ng desisyon kahapon ng Supreme Court. Ano po, dito nga sa petisyon ni Senator De La Rosa, kung saan po hindi nakakuha ng TRO, ang boto po ay 951. 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Ano po, basahin ko lang po, I beg for your indulgence, Father Dean. Okay. Sabi dito, today's resolution is not a judgment on the merits. It is not a final ruling on the legality of enforcing an ICC process within Philippine territory. It is not a final ruling on the constitutional limits of executive cooperation with a foreign tribunal. It is not a final ruling on whether a Filipino citizen may be arrested, detained, transferred, surrendered, or removed from Philippine jurisdiction without prior judicial process under Philippine law. The main case remains alive. And they said, ano po, motion for reconsideration ang kanila pong gagawin daw. So, in the light of this statement po, and then yung pong hindi pagbibigay ng TRO ng Supreme Court, ang tanong po ng marami, pwede pa ho bang arestuhin na ngayon ng mga otoridad si Senator Bato gamit po ang ICC warrant, Father Dean?
1: Yes, definitely yes. In fact, yung pagsabi nila na sila'y dadalo na naman sa Supreme Court at mag-file ng motion for reconsideration is an admission that they suffered a serious reversal when the Supreme Court did not issue them a TRO. Alam mo, Ted, so that people can understand the significance of the non-issuance of a TRO, let's try to understand when is a TRO issued. A TRO is issued, number one, when the court recognizes that there is an actual right. Ang tinatawag dyan, right in esse, when there is an actual right. Number two, when the court recognizes that this actual right is facing the danger of being transgressed. And number three, when the court believes that irreparable injury will be done if the temporary restraining order is not granted. And now the Supreme Court denied the prayer for a TRO. Conclusion, the Supreme Court does not see any actual right that is in danger of being transgressed, and it does not see any irreparable danger. So, ang humahad lang noon sa pagpapatupad ng arrest warrant ay ang posibilidad na mag-issue ang Supreme Court ng TRO. In fact, noon pa man, Ted, even before yesterday's decision, they could have arrested because there was no TRO in place. Lalo na ngayon, na klaro na walang TRO, the arrest can proceed.
0: And we have to put emphasis, Father, na before po yung una po nilang petition for TRO, nagkaroon sila ng urgent motion after the shooting incident in the Senate. Di po ba, no? Kumbaga, yes. Go ahead.
1: They had an urgent petition and then successive urgent manifestations praying for and the Supreme Court turned them down.
0: So despite ito hong kanilang bagong argumento sa naging kanilang urgent motion, yung pa rin po binabanggit nyo, yung tatlong elemento hindi nakita ng kataas-taasang hukuman kaya hindi pinagbigyan without prejudice sa actual pong resolution doon sa binabanggit nilang main case?
1: That's correct. The main case remains alive. Pero you know, since the nature of the petition was one of urgency to deal with the possibility of arrest at hindi pinagbigyan, that tells us a lot already about the disposition of the Supreme Court.
0: Considering...
1: So, you... Mm. Yeah, okay, go ahead.
0: Opo, 951 po ito, no? At wala pa po talagang actual na mga, kumbaga, pag-identify nga sino ang mga bumoto pabor o hindi o nag-abstain dito. 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
1: No, they cannot use their own maneuver to stop the government when the Supreme Court itself has clearly declined from issuing them a TRO. Kung gusto sana ng Supreme Court na wala munang magpapatupad ng arrest warrant, pinagbigyan sana sila at nag-issue sana ng temporary restraining order, because that would have been the result of the temporary restraining order. Ngayon na hindi pinagbigyan, there is really nothing to stop the arrest warrant from being served and executed.
0: Sino po ang law enforcement agency na dapat pong magsilbi nitong arrest warrant na ito?
1: Any law enforcement agency. So that means the Philippine National Police, that means the National Bureau of Investigation, that means the Criminal Investigation and Detection Group, and any other law enforcement agency.
0: So, dito po kasi, noong if you recall, kung inyo pong nababalitaan nga, yung mga nagdaan na mga sinasabi ng kalihim ng DILG, hindi kami mag-enforce niyan kasi hintayin namin yung Interpol notice para gumana dito through Interpol, gaya ng ginawa kay dating Pangulong Duterte. Ang sinasabi nila, DOJ na yan o NBI. Ano ho ang inyong take doon, Father Dean?
1: I don't know where John Victor Mulia is getting his idea that it has to pass by the Interpol. The directive that binds the Philippines to cooperate with the ICC is Article 127 of the Rome Statute. And there is no necessity for an arrest warrant issued by the ICC to pass through the Interpol. What we are obliged to do is to cooperate with the ICC in regard to cases filed at the time or investigated at the time na kumalas tayo sa ICC.
0: Opo. At ito nga din po siguro nga bone of contention, ika nga po nitong mga nagtatalo-talo. But meantime, ang present case natin, kaninyo, pwede na itong arestuhin ng PMP, ng NBI o anumang pong law enforcement agency na meron pong poder na mag-serve ng arrest warrant. When you say arrest warrant, including International Criminal Court arrest warrant. Yan po ang kinaklaro.
1: Yes.
0: Apo, ni Dean. Okay, so Dean, kung sakasakali ho ba, pwede bang ngayon na meron na nga pong denial sa TRO, pwede bang sila Senador SP Alan Peter Cayetano at ang kanyang mga kapanalig ay magsabi na sandali lang, NBI, PMP, huwag niyo munang arestuhin yan kasi kami maglalabas na naman ng resolusyon para sa kanyang protective custody. 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Pwede ba yun din?
1: No, we should not allow ourselves to be deceived again. In the first place, there is no legal creature called protective custody. The only allowance that the Constitution gives is immunity from arrest for members of Congress when Congress is in session and the penalty imposable does not exceed 6 years. That does not apply in this case. And this concept of protective custody was an invention of Cayetano just to protect Bato, whom he lured out of hiding in order to vote so that he could gain the Senate presidency. So no, they cannot make use of the concept of protective custody, which is a non-existent animal in the legal world.
0: Yung tinatawag na cognizance din na nangyayari minsan po sa mga hukuman na itong kliyente kong ito, huwag niyo muna ikulong. 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
1: That does not apply at all, Ted.
0: Mm-hmm.
1: Recognizance is a mode na allowed pag may patupad na ang arrest warrant.
0: Mm-hmm.
1: In a regular criminal case, before our courts, magpapalabas muna ang korte ng warrant of arrest,
0: mm-hmm.
1: at itong warrant of arrest ay ipapatupad. Pag na-aresto na ang tao at madadala sa hukuman, the court can either require the payment of bail,
0: mm-hmm.
1: if bail is available as a matter of right, or in less serious offenses, release the accused on recognizance,
0: mm-hmm.
1: of another person.
0: Mm-hmm.
1: But number one, that happens only after arrest, and number two, that happens only when bail is available as a matter of right. Let's not forget, under Republic Act 9851, the penalty for crimes against humanity is life imprisonment.
0: So obviously po, ito po ay walang piyansa sa ilalim po ng ating mga panuntunan. So Father Dean, kung sakasakali po na...
1: Ted, before you proceed, may I just clarify that in cases before the International Criminal Court, hindi bail ang tawag dyan,
0: mm-hmm.
1: the accused must apply with the court for provisional release.
0: Mm-hmm.
1: That is the same thing that Digong did,
0: mm-hmm.
1: but the court denied him that.
0: Opo. Sa ating law 9851 po, yung binabanggit po ninyo na penalty. Ano po? Yung sinasabi nyo na life imprisonment. And then, pero sa atin nga, kapag sinabing life imprisonment, maximum penalty, non-bailable, kagaya po ng plunder, no?
1: Of course,
0: Opo.
1: Yes.
0: Okay, sige. So, doon po sa ICC kaninyo, iba yun, ano? Iba ang iyong ihahain doon. Yung pag humiling ka na pansamantala ka munang palalayain for whatever reason,
1: yes.
0: na pagbibigyan,
1: yes.
0: ng ICC. So Father Dean, kung arestuhin, maaresto po si Senator Bato ngayon, considering po na yung main case nito hindi pa po nare-resolve, may karapatan na po ang Estado na siya ay isakay ng eroplano at ilipad sa The Hague at dumaan,
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1: Exactly, yes. Kasi nakikita din ng Supreme Court, yan ang argumento nila nung humingi sila ng TRO. 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So they asked the Supreme Court, please stop that by a TRO. Hindi pinagbigyan ng Supreme Court. So I repeat, there is nothing to stand in the way of an arrest and his surrender to the Hague.
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0: mm-hmm.
1: 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In fact, you filed a petition for habeas corpus which up to now has not been resolved. So the Supreme Court knows exactly what's going to happen. 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
1: That's correct. They have a liability because hindi nila pinapatupad yung warrant of arrest. 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And they took him under their so-called protective custody and therefore assumed the obligation of seeing to it that he is available for processes of law. Ngayon, the mere fact na siya'y nag-eskapo sometime at 2:30 in the morning, if we are to believe the reports, at patago pa na umalis sa Senate premises, shows that he can be arrested. Yung pagkilos na ganyan, lihim na pag-alis sa Senate premises, pinapakita lang na kinikilala niya na talagang siya'y pwedeng arestuhin. Kasi kung hindi, he could have clearly walked out of the Senate at any time after the Senate granted him protective custody.
0: Meron ho bang sinasabing obstruction of justice issue po dito doon sa, well, sumama sa kanya at kumbaga kasama ho na lumabas ng Senado, ginamit yung sasakyan, o kaya po, sino man ngayon na maaari 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
1: Yes, obstruction of justice is a crime defined in a presidential decree. Ngayon, it applies first of all to those who tried to prevent NBI from enforcing the warrant of arrest. At pwedeng sampahan din ng demanda ng warrant of arrest kung sino mang kumakandong sa kanya ngayon at hindi nagsasabi kung saan siya at linilin lang yung mga law enforcement officers. So pag tinanong ka, andyan ba na kasama mo si Bato? At ang isang sagot mo ay wala po. Linilin lang mo ang law enforcement officers. That's obstruction of justice. Now, Ted, I just want to add one more point. May mga balibalita that he has escaped and gone out of the country. Let's not forget, this is a crime against humanity. And under customary international law, it is subject to what is known as universal jurisdiction. In other words, any country where he is can arrest him and surrender him to the Hague. In fact, any country can arrest, prosecute, try and punish him, because crimes against humanity is a crime that invites universal jurisdiction.
0: Wala po yung exemption like yung mga bansa na hindi naman po kasapi ng ICC, Father Dean?
1: That's all countries are covered by it, because it does not depend on the Rome Statute. Yan ay isang doktrina ng customary international law na kinikilala ng mga bansa ng mundo.
0: At kung sakasakali ho ba, ito lang po, no, theoretically po, na nasa ibang bansa itong si Senator Bato, ang law enforcement agencies po ng Pilipinas ay maaring magpatupad ng warrant doon, and they can coordinate doon sa host country para po sa kaukulang pong proseso?
1: It is the host country that arrests Ted, because we are not allowed to send our enforcement officers there unless that country allows our enforcement officers to go there.
0: Opo. Father Dean, sagarin ko na po ito, no? Meron na pong informasyon officially na nanggagaling sa ICC that Senator Bato is among the wanted persons, no, sa ilalim po ng ICC because of this arrest warrant. Ang kanya pong identification ay wanted person. Pwede ho ba ang estado o sino man na magkabit ng poster at maglagay nito na ICC wanted person? Is that legal? Is that lawful? Wala bang nilalabag doon na karapatan nito pong si Ginoong Bato?
1: No, precisely, because it merely states a fact. Talaga siyang ICC wanted person. So if you put up a poster and say ICC wanted person Bato de la Rosa, you're merely stating a fact. How can that be an offense? Walang offense yan.
0: Opo, opo. Okay, sige. So, Father Dean, salamat na marami, ha. 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Father Dean, as usual, thank you very much po and Godspeed.
1: Thank you, Dad. Thank you, thank you.
2: So kahit saan po pwede magkabit ng poster. 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
2: 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Sabi nga ni Dean kanina, I don't know where John Vic is getting his ideas.
0: Okay.
2: Yun ang sinasabi.
0: Well, let's give him the chance now.
2: This is your chance. This is your moment.
0: Well, after all, ngayon, it's the chief executive. It's the president of the Republic of the Philippines who have full authority.
2: Tama.
0: All of these law enforcement agencies. This is a pure executive function now, Madam Chair.
2: Ay, tama yan, Mr. Chair.
0: Because the DOJ, all right, is under the office of the president. Executive.
2: Yes.
0: DOJ. NBI doon.
2: Absolutely
0: right. The PNP, sino ba ho ang, actually, sa appointment ng mga general, presidente yan eh. Hindi po ba? So, yung bola dito talaga ay nasa chief executive. Hindi pa pwedeng, teka muna.
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2: Yes, gentlemen from Tacloban. We can.
0: Let me correct you.
2: What? You don't want to be called gentleman from Tacloban?
0: Opo, ha? Let me correct you, Madam Chair.
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0: This is the gentleman from Dahig. Stay.
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0: Food tripan nga barato, sulit ngan ganado. Tara, hagaron. Only rice, only sabaw, only gravy for as low as 55 pesos only. Open daily. Located at P. Burgos Street, Tacloban City with branches in Tacloban City and towns in Leyte. 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Haagaron, ganado ka pirmi.
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Puntripan nga barato, sulit ngan ganado. Tara, hagaron. Only rice, only sabaw, only gravy for as low as 55 pesos only. Open daily. 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

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Just a need fulfilled? Someone to fulfill your need? 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I can see you all now waiting for the answer, right? Love is when, well, it's when you really don't care about yourself as much as you do the other person. 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That's love.

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1: 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What's the matter with you, God? 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That's what you taught me to do. That's why I'm here.

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